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1: Fiction, you cannot hide. 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

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She got solar power. Minutes feel like hours.

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0: thousand miles.
1: Stand up for the heavy snap. I'm sad as a sister. 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